Yeah, hey, young black brother from the struggle. Mama said I'm prayed up, they can't touch you. Only when you're heaven high is when they all love you. 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

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Probably why she's so fake to me. But what the fuck's it gonna take for me to make her see? Strip her naked and take her keys. I've been planning this day for weeks.